0: right, listen, I'm gonna be late tonight, so don't stay up and wait for me, okay?
1: Where are you?
0: What?

0: 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Hello?
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2: You're missing it!
1: Get down here right now!
0: Where are you?
1: We're in the tunnel!
2: You have 5 minutes!
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0: Okay.
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will step into the ring for you. 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

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You made me forget myself. I thought I was someone else.